0: M94.5.
1: Next we have a very, very big group by the name of... I like this one.
2: 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Hey, yo.
1: I like this
2: one. Yo.
3: 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Many styles, behold, let the story be told.

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We command pure hits while you cramming to understand these contraband lyrics. My fam submits to pray five times.

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1: Yeah, we bless tracks with the help of a raw rap. 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My mental maneuver will clear and stare right through ya. We grand like Puba, understand that we move.
2: Hey yo, my rhythm reveal, roller coaster, real deal.
1: Yeah,
2: revolutionize, we act and build. I plant my dreams in the field and wait to harvest my skills for the starving MC, hungry, trying to get the meal.

The spring is my love. Leaves of spring rustling in the trees. Fill my heart with delight. Rebirth of all kind.

scientists said the truth is one thing leads to the next thing, leads to the next thing, leads to the next thing.

0: and it's also openly here. Got the taste for the finest E here.
1: One thing leads to the next thing, leads to the next thing, leads to the next thing.

number 7443. I'm an artist, but her name, well, she's much better than me.

She came from Greece. She had a thirst for knowledge. She studied sculpture at St. Martin's College. That's where I caught her eye. She told me that her dad was loaded. I said, in that case, I'll have a rum and Coca-Cola. She said, fine. And in 30 seconds' time, she said, I want to live like common people. I want to do whatever common people do. I want to sleep with common people. I want to sleep with common people like you. Well, what else could I do? I said, I'll see what I can do. I took her to a supermarket. I don't know why, but I had to start it somewhere. So it started there. I said, pretend you've got no money. She just laughed and said, oh, you're so funny. I said, yeah.

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You'll never watch your life slide out of you and dance and drink and screw. Cause there's nothing else to do. Like a dog lying in a corner. They'll bite you and never warn you. Look out. They'll tear your insides out. Cause everybody hates a tourist. Cause everybody hates a tourist. 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
1: Man, I get wicked, man, I get wild. 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

0: 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And it's a horror.
1: And it's a horror.
0: It's a horror.
1: It's a horror.

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1: 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Gave me a rainbow.
2: I met one man.
1: I met another man who was wounded.
2: I met another man.
1: It's a hard.
2: Was wounded.
1: It's a hard.
2: Hatred.
1: It's hard.
2: It's a hard. It's a hard. Rains are gonna fall.

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1: My creator.
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1: What will you do now, my darling? I'll walk to the depths of the deepest dark forest.
0: The deepest dark forest.
1: Where the people are many.
0: Where the people are many.
1: And
0: are all empty.
1: Empty.
0: Where the pellets of poison are flooding the waters.
2: Poison.
1: Where the pellets of poison are flooding their waters. Where the home in the valley meets the damp, dirty prison.
0: And the executioner's face is always well hidden.
1: And the executioner's face is always well hidden.
0: Black is the color, and none is the number.
1: And reflect from the mountain,
0: so all souls can see it.
3: Then I'll stand
0: on the ocean
1: until I start singing.
0: And it's hard.
1: It's a hard
0: rain.
1: It's a hard. It's a hard.

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You're a

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0: 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There it is again. 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There it is.
1: I mean, I see it too.

music stop. There was no sound. Come a little farther, buddy, and I'll do you in.